all appear as a victim. Always guaranteed that I snap though, and I go hard on the beat. I just wanna chill, sipping Henny and soul searching a beach. Spend time away from the bullshit, pave way for the new kids. And now I'm stressing, this shit is comfy as gold.

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today was clear. Now night is here. 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The joy in my heart.

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I've been called a witch. I crackled in the fire.

She's a honky tonk woman. Give me the honky tonk blues. She's a honky tonk woman.

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I hope my legs don't break walking on the moon. We could walk forever walking on the moon.

be set to air. Relax yourself, girl, be set to air. Relax yourself, girl, be set to air. Relax yourself, girl, be set to air. Relax yourself, girl, be set to air. Relax yourself, girl, be set to air. Relax yourself.

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The moon and a monster under the stars.

study how it would happen. Ball being your pros is weeds to my rose. The only way you're seeing me in VR is with a MetaQuest headset in VR. A torrent of torrential knives from having crafted a tunnel to your cranium. The

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There was 10 poor dudes like me standing in that line. I knew I was a victim of somebody's evil plan. When this scroungy looking dude came up.

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That dude gave me the first, second, and third degree. He said, where were you on the night of July 29th? I said, man, I was home in bed. He said,

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Wallflower, since I was young, life was full of wisdom.

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Blood is thicker than mud. Liquor, the elixir of love. Turn a square dance into a passion hug. Tight as a grip of a squid. Gentle as the finger touch of a newborn kid. I wouldn't trade a smile for a million quid. Don't let my love fall. Keep building it. I heard through the grapevine that great love, it takes time. Sex shapes the body, juice shapes the mind. Candlelight dinners and fish and chips with vinegar. With a glass of cold stout or wine or something similar. Sell the English Channel to the Italian Peninsula. A strong pheromones and cologne enhance the stench of her. A chance for a man spit his love into her. Who let

I heard through the grapevine that great love, it takes time. Sex shapes the body, truth shapes the mind. Candlelight dinner, fish and chips with the vinegar, with a glass of cold stout or wine or something similar. Sail the English Channel to the Italian Peninsula. A strong pheromones with cologne enhance the stench of her. A chance of romance, I'm deep into her. Don't let her fall.

circles, like flowers, like eyes, like that people, some people, and the thing that people say is circle of life. Circles are my favorite shape since they never end.